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Belinga na bone ko kinga molo tando beke ingwe ya he he he he he he he he he he he he he he he he he he he he he he he he he he he he he he he he he he he he he he he he he he he he he he he he he he 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

matala, wiye wiye, yagwa matala, ye ye, yagwa matala, ye ye ye, wiye wiye, yagwa muluna, yagwa muluna, ye ye, yagwa muluna, ye. 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